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2: The holy water's watered down. And this town's lost its faith. Our colors will fade eventually. So if our time is running now, day after day, we'll make the mundane a masterpiece. Oh my, my, oh my, my love. I take one look at you, you're taking me out.

0: Hit Radio RT1.
1: I've seen the sun go down over the seven seas, colors you won't believe.